Transteria. You take the room and I can take my eyes away. Like the night was made for you. 18s. You got the look. You got the look.

beliefs aligned in Zen like Buddha. Got equal parts of sex and cute. This one look in your eyes, it can execute ya. Girls can't tell that he fine or flip, cause he don't look like he like dick. But if he liked it, I'd still like him. As a freak, I can admit that he